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4: 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It's Ramiro, Melissa, and me, Leroy. 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

0: it's so lame that I didn't enjoy any barbecue yesterday for Labor Day. I need some more adult friends, like some super grown, like grown people who gets on the barbecue grill. It's High 96.9. Boston's number one for throwbacks, and today is Best Hip Hop.
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Make sure you're tapped in with the Get Up Crew tomorrow morning at 8:05. That's your first chance to win them right here.

0: 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Just a bunch of gibberish. 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

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Hope you're feeling good. We got a short week this week. Next thing you know, it's going to be Friday.

0: 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Ooh. Yeah.
1: 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Today's Best Hip Hop. The Get Up Crew is back tomorrow morning. They got your Logic, the G.

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It's Ramiro, Melissa, and me, Leroy. 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
1: Now, before I finish, let me just say, I did not come here to show out. 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
0: 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Nobody.
3: Yeah. 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
1: 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On Boston's number one for throwbacks. 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
0: 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Nobody.
3: Yeah. Hey.

It's like I'm 17 again, peach fuzz on my face. Looking on the case, trying to find a hella taste. 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Chevy, it's getting kinda heavy. Relevant, selling it, dipping away. 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

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Of course, you've heard of me and you've heard of Melissa and Leroy. 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

0: get a crew. We're here. We're giving away tickets for G-Eazy. 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That's going to happen at 8:05. All right. Good. 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
0: Marco?
3: Yeah, right here.
0: What's up, man? You're looking for Danielle?
3: Uh-huh.
0: Okay, what happened? Talk to us.
3: I'm pretty f***ing confused. we've been hanging out for like a month.
0: Yeah.
3: And now she's ghosting me, like out of nowhere.
0: Mm-hmm. Did you do anything the last time you guys hung out? Do you remember?
3: Honestly, I can't think of anything. She got annoyed a little, like, when I told her she was hitting the jackpot with me because all of her ex-boyfriends are ugly.
0: Wait, you said all your ex-boyfriends are ugly, so like you hit the jackpot with me? What do you mean?
3: This is probably like the third or fourth time we hung out.
0: Mm-hmm.
3: And we were just talking about like exes. We just showing pictures of her. She was showing me pictures of some of her ex-boyfriends. And they were ugly.
4: Oh my God. Well, what would you rate yourself on a scale of 1 to 10?
3: I mean, I'm not saying I'm a prize. I'm just being honest, you know. But I could tell it bothered her a little bit.
0: What did they look like?
3: Oh, they were disgusting. They looked like their parents was related.
4: Wow.
0: Okay.
3: But in my defense, I showed her pictures of my ex-girlfriends, and we were just roasting both of them. You know, like, we're joking around. We were having fun.
0: Yeah, so but maybe you were a better roaster. Maybe you made her realize that actually, she's like, damn, I do have ugly taste.
3: Yeah, but that was weeks ago. We were fine since then, so I'm confused.
0: So what if it's that she got back with one of those exes?
3: Wow, if that's it, I'll be bummed, because the motherfucker
4: was
3: ugly as
4: f. Wow. God.
0: Oh, God. I want you to go. Okay. I really want her to give you another date, but if it's not that, I want it to be that she's like, I just got back with Chris, you know? Oh, God. That's funny. All right, Marco, hang on. We're going to call her next, all right?
3: Yeah.
0: All right. Second date update on the 10.
1: Getting you going.
2: Mira, Melissa, and Leroy.
0: You think you know what's going to happen next? 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
2: All right, so Marco is on the phone. We just spoke to him. If you're just joining us, let me give you a recap. He's looking for Danielle, who disappeared on him. And Marco was thinking, is there anything I might have done that pissed her off? Let me think. And then he thought about the time that they were talking about their exes. And she started showing him pictures of her exes. And Marco said, damn, you hit the lottery with me because all these dudes are ugly as F. So he thinks that might be the reason that she is now blowing him off. Marco, are you still on the phone? Okay,
3: yeah,
2: beautiful.
3: Yeah, right here.
2: Stay quiet. We're going to call her right now.
3: Okay.
4: Oh, what time is it? Hello?
2: Hello? Is this... Hello, is this Danielle?
4: Yes.
2: Hi, Danielle. This is Romero, Pebbles, and Melissa, the Get Up Crew show. Can I explain to you?
4: Wait, who is this?
2: It's Romero, Pebbles, and Melissa, the Get Up Crew show. So we got your phone number from a gentleman that would love to go on a date with you. And basically, we're going to tell you his name. And if you agree to go on a date, he knows you. He feels like you have a good chemistry. We will pay for whatever date you choose if you agree to go with him.
4: I'm so confused right now. Who the hell gave me my number?
2: Okay, yeah. So the it's a guy who would like to go on a date with you. His name is Marco.
4: Wow, Jesus. That stupid, gross piece of I don't want to have anything to do with him.
2: Wait, he said...
4: Why would he even give you my number? Why are you calling me?
2: He said that...
4: Waking me up.
2: Hold on,
4: like,
2: no.
4: This
2: he
4: is
2: said,
4: crazy.
2: He said that everything with you guys was good and that you randomly ghosted him.
5: Sounds it.
4: Yeah, I did because I found out that he's gross and stupid.
3: Whoa, why are you being so mean?
5: Wow.
2: What did I do? Hold on. Okay, so Danielle, so Marco's on the phone right now. He was supposed to be quiet
4: about
2: it. So,
3: I was going to be quiet, but she keeps calling me name. Why am I gross moron? What are you talking about?
4: Because you're stupid. You are stupid. Like, I don't know what else to say.
3: How?
2: Okay, can you explain why he's gross and stupid?
4: Sure, I can. Basically, I have a golden retriever named Boomer.
6: Mm-hmm. And I love goldens. Sorry.
4: Uh-huh. Well, when Marco and I started dating, I could tell that he just was not into dogs.
3: It's not that I'm not a dog guy. I just wasn't allowed to have any growing up. That's the difference. And Boomer and I get along, so what are you talking about?
4: Okay, well, you want to let me finish, okay? Let me finish. long story short...
2: Yeah, hold on one second. I feel like Marco's going to keep jumping in. I'm going to put you on mute, Marco, because I want to hear this story. Okay, Danielle, go ahead, continue.
4: So he was trying to be good with my dog, and he would volunteer to, you know, take him out for a walk or take him out to use the bathroom and whatever.
2: Okay. So what's so bad about that?
4: Okay. Well, the first time that he was going to take him for a walk, he asked me, well, what should I do if Boomer poops? And I said, use the poop bag.
6: Yeah.
4: And then just throw it away in the trash can outside my house.
2: Okay.
4: You know, duh. and he did this for me like multiple times, which was nice. But the last time that he was here, I saw on my Ring camera that he was doing it wrong the entire time.
2: He was doing it wrong. What do you mean he was doing it wrong? How do you do that wrong?
4: Well, instead of picking up the poop with the poop bag, he would pick it up with his bare hands and put it back in the bag.
2: Hold on. Wait. He picked up the poop with his hands and then just dumped it in the bag?
4: Yes.
6: Okay.
4: Yes.
6: That can't be real.
2: She saw it.
4: I'm telling you, he took Boomer out like at least 20 times for me, and Boomer takes massive poop.
2: Hold on. I'm going to take Marco off of mute. Marco.
3: What?
6: Oh, my God.
2: How did you not know that you were doing that wrong?
3: Look, I've never had dogs. I had cats. They shit in a box.
6: You don't need to know, have a cat or a dog to know you don't put your hand in.
5: Oh my God.
3: I did ask, and you said use the bag. I thought I was doing it right.
4: Okay. Are you guys getting what I mean by stupid moron? Yeah.
2: Oh, Marco, you use the bag to pick up the poop. You don't...
3: Look, I didn't know. Thanks for telling me now.
0: Okay.
2: So you picked it up with your bare hands every time.
3: Yeah, I mean... And there were times where I had to do it in front of other people.
0: Oh, that is so gross.
3: Oh, my God.
6: Dude, why would you willingly put your hand in?
2: Did you at least...
3: You gotta pick it up.
2: Did you wash your hands?
3: When I got back, but, like, after I picked up dog, I would just usually wipe my hands on my pants.
6: I
4: truly can't believe how stupid you are.
3: You didn't specify. What part of... I never had a dog.
6: You
3: not
6: shouldn't
3: understand?
6: Need to specify. What?
4: It's not my first.
2: Okay, well, listen. For effort. He asked. He misunderstood the assignment. He made an effort. He never complained when he was walking around with hands and pants that he wiped his. Okay, how about you give him another chance now that he knows, Danielle?
4: I mean, maybe I would if I didn't see the actual video of him picking up dog poop with his bare hands. But I just can't unsee that now. And
3: you're a bitch.
4: Dude, you were picking up dog with your hands. Who in their right mind would want a dog if that's how we had to do it?
3: You. Next time, be specific with your instructions.
4: Use your brain. Come on. Like, that is... I need someone with a little bit of intelligence here.
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2: God, I'm doing something that, let's just say it's a relationship deal breaker. You're going to find out what it is. What happened? What she caught him doing? 7:10, another Second Date Update on the 10s right here, Hot 969, home of the Get Up crew. 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
1: Yeah. I can't believe I agree with Cardi B on something having to do with relationships. Find out what it is coming up in the juice with Melissa, and then Leroy has your good news. Go ahead, Melissa.
2: Okay, well, depending on who you believe, Jimmy Kimmel Live is reportedly set to end after next season, with Page Six reporting that Jimmy's contract with ABC is not expected to be renewed once his current deal runs out in May of 2027. Now, ABC is denying the reports, with a spokesperson saying this information is inaccurate. Any reports about the future of the show at this point are purely speculative. Sources say Kimmel's been working on pitching other shows and podcasts around town. If this really is the beginning of the end, it'll cap a 24-year run that started back in 2003. David is getting ready to stand trial for the murder of Celeste Rivas, but that hasn't stopped her family from going after him civilly. Celeste's family has filed a wrongful death lawsuit against not only David, but his manager, his mother, and live-in security guard. The suit alleges that David was having an affair with Celeste and then decided to end her life after she texted him, "I will end your career and your life." His manager listed because he allegedly helped transport Celeste to and from David's home, and the people and the companies around him should have known about his alleged sexual exploitation of her and failed to protect her. They're seeking unspecified damages. David's criminal trial will begin in July, where he is facing first-degree murder and several other charges. T-Pain has hit Akon's Convict Entertainment with a major lawsuit over $500,000 of unpaid royalties owed to him. In an 80-page filing, T-Pain alleges that Convict Entertainment owes him $500,000 from a $1.3 million royalty payment he received back in March, and that he's made several unsuccessful attempts to get it, even reaching out to Akon's brother Boo. "My little brother Boo got that vision, baby." That's all I think of when I hear it. He does have a brother named Boo. B-U. Boo.
1: That's what?
2: Yeah, you didn't know that?
1: Zero idea. I thought that was just like,
2: no.
1: I have a friend.
2: No, his brother
1: small,
2: Boo.
1: And we call him Boo.
3: Is he the one they say goes out on stage sometimes?
2: I believe he is, yes.
3: Front like he's Akon.
2: Yes.
3: When Akon's tired, it doesn't, yeah.
2: Yes.
1: Why do they call him Boo?
2: It's like a nickname. His name is like a longer version of Boo. Oh. He hasn't responded to the lawsuit. This is the second time T-Pain has sued Akon's label for violating terms of their original agreement. He wants $500,000 plus attorney's fees.
3: He do a 90 and a 65. Like, come on, Tom. Pull that man over. You do a 90.
2: And I will leave you with some sound advice from none other than Cardi B. Cardi has some advice for ladies when they first start dating a new man. Don't eat. Or at least if you do, keep it light.
4: Oh, you gotta give him that.
2: Okay.
4: And spit on that.
2: During a live Monday night, Cardi was eating cow ears, Dominican fried cheese, and fried pork, saying her stomach was gonna sound like tires later before giving this advice.
5: When you around you dating him and you staying in his house and all that shit, let me tell you something. Only eat bread and salmon. Ain't no taking the around a motherfucker. You understand? You gotta go take a salmon. Oh my God, I'm gonna get some eye drops. You go to Dunkin' Donuts and you take there. You understand?
2: Ain't no Dunkin'
5: around the first couple of 3 months. Ain't no farting. That's why you gotta eat salmon and bread. Don't be a hungry bitch. I want some steak, bitch. You know that gonna go right through you, hoe.
2: She also said, only drink water, because men can smell your pee and that water alone can fix it.
1: Little extreme, but I like the overall message. Don't get disgusting early. Try not to get disgusting at all. Okay, we know what you do. It doesn't mean that we want you to do it in front of us. We don't want to smell it. We don't want to hear it. We definitely don't want to see it with the door open.
2: Can you imagine?
1: I do it in front of my man, Romero. He doesn't care. Oh, believe me, if he had the choice, trust me.
3: Yeah, right.
1: He would check the box that says no.
2: You know Duncan is going to all of a sudden have this influx of women running in there just to use the bathroom from this video. Here is Leroy with your good news.
3: So this is an incredible story of determination and speed. 23-year-old Calum Smith was born without arms. But that hasn't stopped him from chasing his dream of becoming a professional race car driver. Check out how he does it. I know. I thought the same thing.
2: What?
3: Smith steers with his feet, using his left foot to control the steering and his right foot for the gas and the brake.
1: Mm-hmm.
3: And he's already reached speeds of more than. Now, listen to this. And Melissa, we both should be ashamed of ourselves. He's reached speeds of more than 110 miles per hour. And the reason why I say that is that we have been on a NASCAR track and didn't come close to 110 miles
2: per hour. I
3: wouldn't
2: go more than 45. I got too scared.
3: And he's doing it while driving with his feet.
2: That's crazy.
3: He recently signed his first driving contract with Team Brit, a racing team made up entirely of disabled drivers. And he's now working toward earning his racing license with his sights set on competing in the legendary 24 Hours of Le Mans. That's France. It's just a legendary race. He wants to be in it. Smith says he wants to become the first armless driver ever to race at that level. And judging by what he's already accomplished, he's not slowing down anytime soon. And that's your good news. The Juice and Good News is brought to you by Kia of Dartmouth. 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
1: So you say he steers with his left.
2: Ramiro's so invested.
1: I'm just trying to visualize.
3: I'm not that flexible.
1: That is unbelievably impressive.
3: I'm not that flexible.
2: All I know is I feel so insignificant now. Seriously. Like, think of everything that, you know, I accomplished yesterday. Sat on the couch most of the day. And this guy is driving a race car with his feet and winning.
3: Right. Like, next time, I'm not saying do not try this while you're driving, but next time I'm in my driveway, the car's in park, I'm gonna try. I'm gonna put my...
1: Bro, I'm having trouble getting in and out of the car. I have sciatica. I can't even... I sit down and I'm like, hold on, I need a break. My leg hurts. It's the Get Up Crew. We got a second date update on the 10s coming up at 7:10. And after 8 o'clock at 8:05, tickets for G-Eazy and Logic, all right? Ramiro, Melissa, and Leroy, baby.
6: Ike, Monster Hunter Beat.

hear you like I'm young. You better not ever go to cell block one. To any that talk to him and they in love, just make sure you hide your little sister from him. They tell me Chubb's the only one that get your hand-me-downs and party at the party playing with his nose now. And Baca got a weird case, right?

0: embarrassing.
1: Yeah, it's embarrassing too, but it's embarrassing. It's sad.
0: He got the penis enlargement procedure. He was still in the recovery period, so he didn't even get to use it or show it off in sweatpants. And the dude dies. Now he's got to be on the other side talking
2: having
0: about
2: to explain
0: having
2: what happened.
0: To explain how he died.
2: I think he's all right with it.
0: They're like, "Yo, man, no, I don't think so."
2: I mean, I'm just saying he's already gone, so it's like, you know,
0: what he gets to show it off in the coffin.
2: No, I'm just saying he's no longer with us. So I'm sure the cause, he's probably not embarrassed.
0: I think he's humiliated up there.
2: Oh, God.
0: Hey, yo, man, welcome to the other side. Yeah, what brought you here?
2: Oh. Well,
0: I died during a medical procedure. Oh, my God. Was it heart surgery? Was it? No, keep going.
1: Does anybody know if he informed his... The people that follow him, like, this is what I'm about to go
2: don't
1: do.
2: Don't know.
1: Follow me.
2: What's his name again? Oh, it's a... Okay.
0: Igor again. Tiny Uberibo.
2: Let's see.
0: It's embarrassing.
1: That is an embarrassing way to go.
0: It is a humiliating way to go. This dude's whole thing was like, his whole social media BS image was kind of like balling, showing off all the stuff he has with his money. Secretly, he's trying to... You know he was going to do that. And pretend that that's how he looked all the time.
1: That's why for me, I avoid surgery if I can. If I can avoid it, I'm not getting it done. And that includes, and I haven't done this and I don't plan to, but like cosmetic surgeries and stuff, I don't plan on, anything can happen. Anything can go wrong.
2: Yeah. So apparently he did not tell, there's no credible evidence that he told his followers, but... His influencing is focused on luxury lifestyle, travel.
0: Yeah.
2: And it says his last post was in November, months before. But listen to this. It wasn't the first time. He had been a patient at this Bangkok clinic since 2024. And I'm sorry. I knew the two of you would start laughing at that. He had undergone five similar procedures.
1: Oh, man.
2: He wasn't
0: satisfied.
2: In March.
1: He's probably getting, like... extensions gradually.
2: Yeah, possibly.
0: Why not that he just wasn't, you know, you see some people who like their faces are jacked up, their bodies are jacked up. Why not that he was just like, I needed to be bigger.
1: Speaking of which,
0: bigger.
1: Can we put something to bed right now? Have you seen former NFL player Clay Matthews? Those photos are not real. Would people stop?
2: Are you sure?
1: They're not real.
0: There's no way. He looks like handsome Squidward.
1: Exactly.
2: But Leroy, sometimes people get surgeries to look weird like that.
0: You would need like a sculptor to make his face look like that.
2: Wait, it's really not real? I kept saying that. I'm like, that's not real. But they keep showing up. It's right, TMZ.
1: People, please, please. Please.
2: Leroy, it's not
1: TMZ. I saw that and I said...
0: Why doesn't he come out and be like, yo, this is what I really look like? I need to know.
1: He could Clay be one of those people, Matthew. And I would be this way. I don't care enough to satisfy you guys. I'm not coming out and saying it's not real.
0: I would if someone made me look like a damn cartoon character.
1: It's not real.
2: These photos are fake. Do not depict Clay Matthews. Recent verified photos from media appearances in August show him looking normal with no changes.
1: Now the funny part is you said
2: funny.
1: It was on TMZ.
2: It is on TMZ.
1: This is why I was like, wow, for the first time, AI, a fake picture, has duped, you know, trustworthy sources and whatnot. Because people are still sharing it, still talking about it. It still has the TMZ logo on it.
2: Shared it.
1: Stop.
0: Like somebody made money by sending that TMZ, and TMZ was like, whoa. Post it.
2: I was wondering. I'm like, there's no way that's real. But I did fall for it. Because TMZ is like the certified gangsters of celebrity. And everything they post, I believe.
0: He looks like... Have you ever seen SpongeBob?
1: Absolutely.
0: Handsome Squidward.
1: Yeah, absolutely.
0: Melissa, have you seen Handsome Squidward?
2: I have not seen SpongeBob, but anytime something like this comes up, people say Handsome Squidward, so I've Googled
0: it. You need to look it up because he is just so... It looks like that or like almost he has like dinosaur type features. It's just like it's too square and blocky.
1: Melissa, go back, look at the picture. Look at his calves. They're not... They don't even look...
0: Yeah, and that's his face. His body looks
1: distorted. His whole body looks crazy. But rest in peace to the other guy that had his thing worked on and it didn't work out. So rest in peace.
2: Do you know he ended up dying from...
0: pulmonary embolism.
2: Right, because he got a 40 milliliter injection of hyaluronic acid and lidocaine, which gave him chest pain, so he collapsed and died from that. God. Isn't that crazy?
1: It's not worth it.
0: No, I mean, maybe he could say that when he's on the other side. He's like, I died from a pulmonary embolism. They're like, yo, man, that's crazy. Right. What happened?

0: lidocaine and hyaluronic acid. Yo, where'd they inject it? they're calling me. I'm next in line. Sorry, no. I gotta go.
1: All right, where's Jesus?
0: Yeah.
2: Poor guy.
0: I'm the only one who doesn't feel like saying poor guy. I'm like dumb guy. Dumb guy. All right, coming up, we got a second date update on the tens also later on this morning. How cheap are you? Things are expensive. You gotta find funny ways to save money.

0: All right, get ready for a hilarious second date update on the 10s. On the way with Romero, Melissa, and Leroy, the Get Up Crew. And it's brought to you by our friends at Town Fair Tire.
1: Come on, get up. Austin, get up.
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0: You know it's hot.
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0: Get Up Crew. Romero, Melissa, and Leroy. Patriots kicking off their season tonight, baby! A rematch of the Super Bowl. Hopefully they make an appearance this time, unlike they did at the Super Bowl. Good luck, Patriots, taking on the Seahawks tonight. Also, another bit of good news. Hey, Melissa, remember, it was a couple months ago when I put up that thing on Instagram? It was like one of those teases, like, ooh, what's happening? What are we announcing? Remember that?
1: Yes.
0: And you were harassing me about it?
1: Yes.
0: What's the news? What's the news? What's the news? Well, this ain't it. But still, my wife just started a brand new job. Big shout out to my wife, Nicole. Started at Chris Law as a partner over
1: Amazing.
0: There.
1: Amazing. Your wife, like, continues to amaze me. She's just unbelievable.
0: She's my hero.
1: It's funny because that, as big as that news is, you're saying this other news is even bigger.
0: I'm saying we have more news. Then we have something else. But not yet.
1: When are we going to get that other piece of news?
0: Melissa forgot about it.
1: Can you give us an update like as to the time frame?
0: Because she has early onset something forgetting, maybe CTE. She kind of forgot about it. But when I put that thing up on Instagram, she would not leave me alone. She'd come in every day and go, oh, this person thinks it's this. I'm going to steal their answer. I think it's this. When are you going to tell us? I said, I'm not going to tell you for a while. Well, you need to tell us. I'm like, why? Why? Because of the time frame that you made up in your head? Because Melissa is simmering up there? All right, here we go. Second date update on the 10s brought to you by Aleve. When traffic slows you down, pain can make the ride feel even longer with just one pill. Aleve provides up to 12 hours of pain relief, so you can put pain in the rear view. Uses directed.
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0: Angelique.
4: Hey.
0: Hey, ma'am. You're looking for Clinton?
4: Yeah, he's ghosting me. How dare he?
0: Okay. Well, what happened?
4: I mean, we've been dating for like 3 or 4 weeks, but he hasn't responded to any of my calls or texts, so I think I'm blocked, you know?
0: Okay, so what do you think you did?
4: I mean, I don't think I did anything. Last time I saw him, we went to like a party at my friend's house where she was marrying her dogs.
0: She was marrying her dog? Or marrying dogs, like a dog to another dog?
1: Wait, that's what I thought you questioned.
5: What do you mean?
4: What the hell kind of friends do I mean, she is weird, but not that weird. No, she's marrying them to each other.
0: Okay. that's weird, but not the level of like crazy that the other one would have been. Okay, so she's married.
4: Kind of weird, but she's got her two, like, you know, prize golden retrievers. She's planning a freedom, and she decided to just have a party and use the dogs getting married as an excuse for a pool party, you know?
1: Yeah. Off to a great start.
4: It was cute. There was dogs and cake, you know what I mean?
0: Yeah, but, yeah. Hey, I got a question. Do you have to bring a gift for the dogs?
5: Good question.
4: Oh my God, that's literally what Clinton said, the guy that we're trying to get a hold of. He was like, oh, I'm not getting a gift for some stupid dog wedding. And I, you know, I told him he didn't have to. It wasn't like they weren't registered anywhere, but I did bring some toys and treats. So.
0: Yeah.
4: You know, but I just told him, like, come on over. There's going to be food. There's going to be a pool. It'll be chill, you know?
0: Yeah. So did anything, you know, besides the dog wedding happen that was weird at the party?
4: I mean, yeah, it was a dog wedding, so that's pretty weird.
0: Yeah.
4: But I feel like we were both, like, having a good time. We were, like, laughing about it. We were making fun of the dog wedding. And, you know, I'm, like, self-deprecating, so it's fine. My friends are weird, whatever. But, but I don't think it was taking it, like, too seriously or, like, he thought I was a weirdo or whatever. But
0: yeah, yeah. All right. So maybe he just can't handle that you have friends that are weird. I don't know. All right. You know what?
4: Maybe.
0: Yeah. This is the best thing ever. I don't even want to call him. I just want to keep asking questions about the wedding. All right, you know what? We're going to call him next and see if we can get you guys back together. All right, Angelique?
4: All right.
0: All right, hang on. Second date update on the time.

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2: Okay, so Angelique is looking for Clinton. Now, the last time that they hung out, they were at Angelique's friend's house, who was having, she was marrying her dogs to each other. She was having a dog wedding.
3: Because that's like, not weird.
2: Yeah.
3: And which, I'm an animal person.
2: Yeah. But it was, you know, according to Angelique, it was, you know, she was like, we didn't take it serious. We were joking about it. Yes, my friends are very weird, but I acknowledge that. I wasn't, like, trying to defend it. But that is the last time she talked to Clinton. So maybe he's just like, yo, I can't handle her crazy friend. So, Angelique, you still there?
4: I'm here.
2: All right. Stay quiet, and we're going to call him right now.
5: Hello?
2: Hello. We're looking for Clinton. Is he available?
5: You trying to sell me something?
6: Oh, boy.
2: No. Clinton, can I explain? It's Ramiro, Pebbles, and Melissa, the Get Up Crew Show. Can I explain to you why we're calling?
5: Hey, man, listen. Unless you offer me some free shit, I don't really give a
2: Okay, no, listen. We're not we actually are offering you free shit. Like think peach. About it.
5: Out of here.
2: No, seriously. Okay, so listen.
3: Wow.
2: We're a radio show, and we're calling to ask you out on a date for somebody who gave us your number. It's a girl that knows you, and she would like to go on a date with you. So here's the deal. We'll tell you her name. It's not a weird setup. You're going to know who it is. But if you agree to go on one date with her, we will pay for whatever date you choose. So you can pick the restaurant, the day, and the time, and we'll pay for everything for one date.
5: So I just have to say yes, and I get all that free
2: Exactly. You just have to say yes. And I'll even tell, okay, like I said, the girl's name is Angelique.
5: Oh, that chick. She's a psycho.
6: Oh, boy.
2: Okay, wait. She's not a psycho. Her friend's a psycho. Are you talking about because of the dog wedding?
5: No, man. I don't give a shit about the dog wedding. That's just stupid. But girl, Angelique, she's a possessive psychopath, man.
2: She's a psychopath?
6: Possessive.
2: Possessive? What did she do?
5: She would constantly me for the point I masturbated it to.
3: Okay.
6: Excuse me?
3: What are you...
5: She would ask me what porn I watched when I would masturbate, and then she on me for it.
7: Wait, that's why?
3: Okay.
7: Oh, my God.
3: Well, hold on. We need context here.
2: So, okay, Clinton, Angelique is on the phone right now. She's on the phone. This is weirder than the dog wedding. So, wait, you asked him what porn he masturbated to?
7: Yeah, because I was curious.
3: What was the answer?
7: Go ahead. Tell him the answer.
2: Hold on.
3: He's not speaking.
2: Yeah, I need to understand. Like, you just said, was he masturbating? And then you asked him, what are you watching? Or were you just like, hey, by the way, when you masturbate, what are you watching?
7: Yeah, you know, we're like talking about stuff. We've been dating for a couple weeks. We're talking about sexual preferences. And I just wanted to know what he's dressed off to. It's not a big deal.
5: No, it's not the same.
3: What is he talking about?
7: I just wanted to know what he watched. I don't care if you know what I watch. Like, I don't know.
5: All right. No matter what
7: this
5: I say,
7: question.
3: We it's still haven't gotten like, the answer yet.
5: Other people have interest, and you say why? Because you have me right here.
2: Wait, what'd she say? What happened?
5: She asked me basically was wondering why I was watching other people have sex because she said I had her right there.
2: Oh,
7: no, that's funny, but the reason I made fun of you is because your answer was bullshit. You're just like, I just like people watching having sex.
2: You want specifics?
7: He wouldn't tell me. Like, it's a bullshit answer. Like, just tell me. What are you into? Lesbians, gang, males, role play? What is it?
3: All right. I'm lost here. So who's more mad? Is he mad that she asked or is she mad that he didn't tell her?
2: Well, I just want to know if
7: they're not mad that he didn't tell me. It's just weird that he won't tell me.
2: Well, is there an answer that he could say that you'd be satisfied with?
7: Yeah, I just want the truth. Like, I'm not trying to kink shame the dude. I'm just legitimately curious about, like,
5: man,
7: what kind of f***ing you are.
5: I just like watching other people f***. But even saying that makes me sound like a creep.
3: Okay.
2: That does kind of make you sound like
7: a
2: creep.
7: Wait, you're telling me you go to a person and you just type in sex in the search?
3: Actually, she has an interesting point.
5: Man, she just don't want me to jerk, and I hate to break it to you, but every guy jerks I don't care if you're the most beautiful woman in the world. I'm still gonna beat my me.
3: Okay.
7: Dude, I'm sorry. Wait, I gotta stop you right there. I do not care if you jerk and watch. I do it too. I just like honesty and openness in my relationships. And like, if you can't answer a question as simple as what kind of porn do you watch with somebody that you're trying to get with, you know what I mean? Like, I don't know if we can be together.
5: Me neither. That's what a bunch of dumbass. You fight girl.
2: So are you saying no to another date, Clinton, or?
5: No, absolutely not. This chick is a serial killer. Not trying to wind up on Dateline NBC.
7: You're sitting here calling me a psycho serial killer. You're the one screaming and not willing to admit what kind of porn you like, which makes me think it's probably like some weird up illegal you know?
2: I mean, she does make a good point. You never answered the question.
5: Hey, Jesus, what a you, man. What I like to watch is, I like to watch you.
3: Okay.
2: And he just hung up.
7: He hung up. Okay, wait, guys, for real. Am I the crazy one, or was he just, like, screaming like a psycho?
2: Yes and yes.
7: Yes, all right, fine. I'm a little crazy. Listen, I'm an open book. I don't care. You can know I like watching eating on...
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2: All I'm saying is that she should have known. She should have known that he was going to snoop in her trash. And I'm not saying that it's right that he did that. I'm just saying she should have known that was coming. And you're going to find out why. 8:10 with another Second Date Update on the 10th right here. Hot 969, home of your best friends on the radio, the Get Up Crew.

Cardi B was multiple babies' daddy. She's single right now. She can't hold on to a man for the life of her. Has dropped some amazing relationship advice. You're going to hear it now. Coming up in the juice. All right. Also, Leroy has good news. Hot. Nice.

0: Now it's time for what's hot and trending.
1: I can't believe I'm going to say this, but Cardi B has some really, really, really solid relationship advice that she's going to drop on you. Maybe it is true that people who suck at relationships give the best advice. Wait until you hear what she has to say coming up in The Juice with Melissa, and then Leroy has good news, Melissa. Go.
2: Well, depending on who you believe, Jimmy Kimmel Live is reportedly set to end after next season, with Page Six saying that Jimmy's contract with ABC is not expected to be renewed once his current deal runs out in May of 2027. Now, ABC is denying the reports, with a spokesperson saying the information is inaccurate. Any reports about the future of the show at this point are purely speculative. Sources say Jimmy Kimmel's been working on pitching other shows and podcasts. If this really is the beginning of the end, it'll cap a 24-year run that started back in 2003. David is getting ready to stand trial for the murder of Celeste Rivas, but that hasn't stopped her family from going after him civilly. Celeste's family has filed a wrongful death lawsuit against not only David, but his manager, his mother, and live-in security guard. The suit alleges that David was having an affair with Celeste, then decided to kill her after she texted him, "I will end your career and your life." His manager is listed because he allegedly helped transport her to and from David's home. And people in companies around him should have known about his alleged sexual exploitation of her and failed to protect her. They are seeking unspecified damages. David's criminal trial will begin in July, where he is facing first-degree murder and several other charges. T-Pain is suing Akon's Convict Entertainment with a major lawsuit over $500,000 of unpaid royalties that are owed to him. In the 80-page filing, T-Pain alleges that Convict Entertainment owes him the money and saying that he's made several unsuccessful attempts to get it, even reaching out to Akon's little brother Boo. My little brother Boo got the vision, baby. But he hasn't responded. You always hear him talking about his little brother Boo, but now we know he's real. B-U. This is the second time T-Pain has sued Akon's label for violating the terms of their original 2005 agreement. He wants the $500,000 plus attorney's fees. And I'll leave you with some sound advice from none other than Cardi B. Cardi has some advice for the ladies when they first start dating a new man. Don't eat, or at least if you do, keep it light. During a live on Monday, Cardi was eating cow ears, Dominican fried cheese, and fried pork, saying,
3: "Diabetes!
2: No, not quite." Her stomach was going to sound like tires later before giving this advice.
4: When you're around, you dating him and you staying in his house and all that shit, let me tell you something. Only eat bread and salmon. Ain't no taking the shit around a motherfucker. You understand?
2: Salmon.
4: You got to go take the shit. Oh my God, I'm gonna get some eye drops. You go to Dunkin' Donuts and you
2: Dunkin'
4: there. You understand? Ain't no around the first couple of 3 months. Ain't no farting. That's why you gotta eat salmon and bread.
2: I'm dead.
4: Don't be a hungry bitch. I want some steak, bitch. You know that gonna go right through you, ho.
2: Why? I just love how she's like sending everybody to Dunkin' that has to go to the bathroom. Good luck with those bathrooms.
5: Yeah.
2: Here is Leroy with your good news.
5: This is an absolutely incredible story about determination and speed. And it's probably going to make you feel like you need to be doing more, because that's how I feel. Anyways, 23-year-old Calum Smith was born without arms, but that hasn't stopped him from chasing his dream of becoming a professional race car driver. Smith steers with his feet, using his left foot to control the steering and his right foot for the gas and the brake.
2: I feel so insignificant.
5: Right? And he's already reached speeds of more than 110 miles per hour. He recently signed his first driving contract with Team Brit, a racing team made up of entirely disabled drivers. And he's now working towards earning his racing license, with his sights set on competing in the legendary 24 hours of Le Mans. Smith says he wants to become the first armless driver to ever race at that level.
1: That's unbelievable.
5: I know it is. And judging by what he's already accomplished, he's not slowing down anytime soon. And that's your good news. 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
1: All right, how cheap are you? Wait until you hear what this lady did at the airport next, right? It's the Get Up Crew.
6: Let's get the party started. See you at the bar. You was hardly talking. That's when I knew that your heart was scarring. Friends to lovers need a part to start. Lightweight.
3: babe. 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
1: Good morning, everybody. It's Get Up Crew, baby. Ramiro, Melissa, and Leroy. This is fantastic. Listen, the times are tough. We're getting charged for things that we used to never get charged for.
2: Oh, God.
1: Remember when you used to buy a phone and it came with the headphones and the charger and all that stuff? It was just like included. Mm-hmm. And now you get a phone and you're like, where's the oh, you got to pay for everything.
3: We're getting ripped off left and right. Can I just say this real quick as an example? Not too long ago, I posted about my car insurance being at like $500. Mm-hmm. It had jumped $200 in 1 year with I haven't done anything. And then I went and I switched. And now my car insurance is about $150. I need somebody to explain to me how two companies providing the same thing, one can be $150, the other one can be $500. We are getting ripped off left and right. And at some point, we got to stand up. Yeah. We got to fight back. But anyways.
1: Well, I have an example of standing up and fighting back from a woman.
2: This you is sure do.
1: Not predominantly, women can get away with this particular thing more than men. Not going to lie. But still, like, what you're so cheap. The question is, you're so cheap. Well, give me some crazy ways, some crazy things you do to save money. 833-973-0969. This was a woman who was at the airport.
2: I could write a book, by the way.
1: And she didn't, and she didn't want to pay a fee for the carry-on fee, which, again, depending on your age, you didn't used to have to pay for that. You just did it.
2: Some airlines you don't pay for carry-ons, but some you do.
1: So she stuffed an entire bag of clothes into her leggings. And you're thinking, well, how are you not going to notice that? Leroy, let me show you this picture of this woman. And even if you have a suspicion that she might be doing it, if you were like TSA or whatever, you can't really call her out on it, because if you're wrong,
3: right. You're in trouble.
2: Look at this. She's got that SpongeBob shaped body.
4: Look at that picture. Like, you could say,
1: I think she's shoving something in her leggings. But again, she could just be shoving her ass in her fupa.
3: I was hoping you were going to show me a picture that was going to make me say, oh, that's impressive. It looks natural. Ladies and gentlemen, it does not look natural.
2: No, but you should see some of the comments. This one comment says, it worked because some of y'all already shaped like that in real life.
1: That's what I'm saying. I disagree. I think you see someone like that and you're going, you know that whole like, don't ask if a woman when she's due or whatever, because, you know, there's the whole pregnant or fat thing. Mm-hmm. This is one of those, you know, some people like they're heavy set and it's a good proportion. It's round, you know, a little bit of a bigger ass, like kind of like a beer belly type of thing. And then there are some people who are overweight that looks like they're shoving clothes into their leggings.
3: I'm keeping my mouth shut. I ain't saying anything.
1: I'm just saying, man, you question this woman and she doesn't pull clothes out of her leggings, your ass is fired. Mm. So I think women can get away with that more than guys. You know, you might look at a dude and be like, I'm not afraid to ask him for some reason. Yeah. I'm not afraid to disrespect that fat guy over there.
3: See, I would be concerned if the clothes, like, does it look like I have bigger calves? I would want to shape it to look kind of like actual legs. But yeah, that was pathetic.
2: But you know what, though? You got to get creative these times. I mean, the economy is just really, really bad. So however you can save money or cheap out, you know, you got to do it.
1: Yeah. So what have you that you're so cheap? God, that's a bad word. What's a creative thing you do to save money?
2: Mm-hmm. I'm trying to look because people have already sent messages.
3: This isn't really creative, but I do this every day. And I don't want to hear from people talking about it's not healthy. I know it's not. You see this bottle?
2: Yes. Yeah.
3: I initially bought this bottle probably about a month ago of water.
1: Plastic bottle.
3: I just keep refilling it with the free water here.
2: Oh, there you go.
1: Yeah. Yeah, you're not supposed to do that, but everyone does it.
3: I don't care.
1: Yeah, everyone does that.
2: I use my...
1: You don't want the PFAS in your system. Right. We all do it.
2: Never mind, because I don't think mine's that bad. I get my iced coffee every morning, and instead of just getting a water, I refill the Dunkin's cup like all morning long with water.
1: That's nothing. That's amateur hour.
2: Leroy's
1: had that bottle since July.
3: Yep.
1: 833-973-0969, or you can answer on the Get Up Crew Facebook page, right? You're so cheap that you blank.
2: I like this one. I buy extra stuff so I don't have to pay for shipping.
1: That's beautiful.
2: I do that too, actually.
1: Yeah, actually.
0: Yeah, I know.
1: I kind of do that myself. Yeah. My wife's always like, why do you buy so much of it? And yep. I go, that way I can ensure that I never run out.
2: That's right.
1: 833-973-0969.

0: Just admit it. Just admit it's together for Romero, Melissa, and Leroy. You're cheap with everything, right? Yeah. When you can save money, you gonna save money, even if it's a little different. A weird way. You're so cheap that what? 833-973-0969. Hi, Grizel.
1: Hey, so when my kids were younger, they had like cups from like Taco Bell, McDonald's, and Wendy's. And whenever we would drive by, they would tell me to stop so they can get a refill of soda.
2: Hey, that's places. Just smart. That's not that cheap. Listen, that's smart.
0: That's actually like...
2: Right.
0: I thought she was just going to be like, yeah, you know, life we hack. Have extra cups in the car. That's freaking brilliant.
3: I like that too.
1: Oh, they had cups everywhere.
2: Oh my God, I'm dead.
0: I'm putting that one in my little note section because that is absolutely
3: so
0: brilliant.
3: One could go to and act like they're ordering while the others fill up their cups and nobody will catch on.
2: Yep.
0: Hell yeah.
2: I got another life hack.
0: Because that's another thing. I'm sorry to interrupt, but like refills?
2: Yeah.
0: All day, every day. Now they're like, hey. No, it costs extra, my friend.
2: So a friend of mine just told me about this yesterday, and I haven't tried it yet, but she swears by it. And I'm actually afraid to say it because if people catch on, I think the company's going to stop doing it. But when you're ordering an Uber, okay, you know how like they upcharge you at like the most expensive times, like rush hour and this and that?
0: Yeah.
2: If you know you're going to be going somewhere, you go up at like 1 o'clock in the morning and you schedule it. For the next day, you get those rates, not the rush hour rate.
3: Really?
2: There's your life hack.
0: Are you serious?
2: Yep.
0: Melissa.
2: She was like, I can't believe you didn't know this already. I'm like, no. Yeah, she said, she's like, eventually they're probably going to catch on. But as of right now, yep.
3: Yeah, they're gonna catch on.
2: Yeah.
3: Well,
0: I don't think.
3: They should have caught on by now.
2: I don't know. And I still don't believe it. She says she does it all the time and it always works. It's always like at least a $10 to $15 difference.
0: Yeah, that sounds like it makes sense because you can kind of say, oh, there'll be traffic at that time, but you can't predict how bad it's going to be and stuff.
2: Uh-huh.
0: You know.
2: So there it is. There's one.
0: That's freaking brilliant.
2: Although, because we're talking about cheap. But like, my thing is this. Like, I refuse to pay for parking at all if I know there's a meter anywhere in the vicinity, because I will drive around. I will leave my house an hour early just so I know I can drive around for a half an hour till somebody pulls out.
0: Oh, we know. Whenever we go to do a group activity, the first person to text I'm here is Melissa because
2: I usually get a meter early.
0: It's so weird. This girl does not plan for anything in life. Anything. She doesn't put an alarm to wake herself up in the morning.
2: I don't.
0: Yet when it comes to finding parking.
2: Oh, I'm usually pretty lucky.
0: That's unbelievable. If you have a good one, 833-973-0969 or answer on the Get Up Crew Facebook page, right?
4: Yeah, yeah.
0: 805, you're getting tickets for G-Eazy and Logic for free, courtesy of the Get Up Crew, Hot 969, okay?

0: 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The NFL season kicks off tonight with the New England Patriots.
1: I'm low-key hating that it's happening on a Wednesday night, though. This doesn't feel right. Wednesday? Ugh.
0: Yeah.
1: Especially with us, because then we got to be in extra early. It's not fun.
0: Yeah. Well, you're going to go watch. Are you going to watch it at home in bed like myself until you fall asleep and wake up and check the score and fall asleep, wake up, check the score?
1: Or are
0: you
1: going to like. I actually got invited out. I got invited out to my boy's house to watch the game. Oh, damn. I said I would go. But one of the first things he said to me, and it's funny you bring this up. One of the first things he said to me, he said, hey, just a heads up. My house is a mess. I have a lot of stuff. And as a friend, I said to him, well, why don't you get rid of it? And he was like, man, that's a great, great question. A great question. He holds on to things. He has stuff in his house that he just holds on to. He's not alone. A lot of us do
2: hoarder?
1: That. I wouldn't say a hoarder. Just very reluctant. And there are people, let's say, who have clothes that they haven't worn for 10 years. But instead of getting rid of it, yep. they just hold on to it and they think... somehow, some way down the line, right. they're going to wear it again.
0: Yeah.
1: And I don't know, maybe later on, I don't know. But I said, listen, do you mind if I bring this up on air? If I ask people to help me help you? I asked him, I said, what is triggering you? What is causing you to want to hang on to this stuff? And he couldn't figure it out. And so I was wondering if people had any idea why they hold on to the things that they hold on to.
0: I mean, I can relate to your friend. I'm very much like, oh, I might read this again. I might wear this someday where literally every article of my clothing is not available to wear. And this still fits me.
1: Do you know where that comes from?
0: Growing up poor. But the good thing is I'm married to a woman who has no problem throwing my stuff away.
2: Yeah.
1: And you're heartbroken when she does it.
0: No, the thing is, that's the thing. Oh. I don't even know when she does it.
2: Yeah.
1: Oh,
2: okay.
1: Oh, so she doesn't tell
2: that's
1: you.
2: That's the key.
0: Yeah, and she'll say to me, like, I just threw a bunch of your stuff away. And I go, what stuff? And she goes, if you can't figure out what it is, that means that it didn't matter that I threw it away. And I can never figure out what
1: this
0: it is.
1: This just happened with Tina and I. I went and brought a brand new shoe rack to be at the front door. I took the old shoe rack and threw it out. She wasn't home. She comes home. She sees the new shoe rack. It holds more shoes. It's great. Oh, this is great. Whoa. Where's the other one? I said it's in the trash. Yeah. He's like, wait, why is it in the trash? There's nothing wrong with it. I'm like, we got a new one. Throw the old one out. And I'll, I just don't get it.
2: I'm the opposite where I throw everything away.
1: Oh, really?
2: Like, I legit, like, I purge, like, my clothes once every quarter. And I'm such a minimalist now because I live in such a small apartment that I've gotten rid of. When I moved into my apartment now, I got rid of so much crap that I legit just have barely what I need to survive. Seriously.
1: By choice.
2: Yeah.
1: Really?
2: Like, I don't need this stuff.
1: Okay.
2: Almost to a point, like, when I move to a bigger apartment, I'm going to need stuff to fill it because I'm, like, so minimal now.
1: At least we know you got pots and pans.
2: So. I do have, actually.
1: Oh.
0: What happened? Hell, Melissa, you got to be, I'm about to go drop kick you.
2: Nothing happened.
0: Are they still in your car? They're still in your, the goddamn pots and pans are still in your fucking car.
2: One bag came in the apartment. The other one's still in the car.
1: You should have gave me the pots and pans, man.
2: No, I'm going to need use them at some point.
3: Jesus,
2: I promise.
3: Tap dancing Christ.
0: She's driving around, just things clanging in her back seat.
1: How long ago did you give her those pots and pans?
0: I'd have to go back onto my Instagram and check.
1: And they stayed in here for months.
0: They stayed in. I dropped them off. I asked on a Saturday. I texted you both. Anybody? I'm getting rid of a bunch of pots and pans. If you guys want it, Melissa immediately responded. I'll take it. I brought it in that Monday morning.
2: I didn't realize you were bringing in like 15,000 pots and pans.
1: Don't be extra.
0: Right, so now it's my fault?
2: No,
0: So now it's my fault.
1: And they're still in the car.
0: They're still in the car. And by the way, just for her, the time it took for her to take it from the studio to the car was weeks. Weeks. She would be on air and accidentally kick the pots and pans. And we're like, what is that noise?
1: Is it safe to say it was winter time when you brought them in?
0: It definitely wasn't summertime.
1: I know. Right. So maybe spring?
0: Yeah, yeah.
1: Late winter, early spring.
0: Late winter, early spring. This girl, you still got those goddamn pots and pans.
2: Listen. Would never have found out. Hold on. I just got a response. Uh-oh. Melissa, they've been in there since the spring. I knew the listeners always, they never let us get away with anything.
0: Coming up next. Tickets for G-Eazy

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1: You ready, Mace?
2: 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Uh-huh. 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
0: Amelia, talk to us.
3: Hey, how's it going? So, and I happened to go outside a couple times when my trash guy was coming to get my trash, mm-hmm. and I noticed he was kind of hot, and we started talking.
4: Wait, time out.
0: Are you sure he's hot? Did he smell good, too?
3: Oh, God. I mean, at that point, like, the combination of the sweat and the testosterone was probably just enough to get me going, you know?
0: Okay, so what happened?
3: We started, like, talking, and he liked me, too. So when things started opening back up, we went on a couple dates, and we hung out, and he was super cool. I really liked him. And we were, like, texting every day, and he was calling me, and then all of a sudden, he ghosted me. So I'm... Mm-hmm. I just want to know why, you know.
0: So why don't you just try going out there when Mr. Sexy is grabbing your crap and throwing it in the trunk and asking him?
3: I did that, and he like did not want to talk to me. He was very obviously like trying not to look at me or make eye contact.
0: Really? Why? Okay. I would almost have him rather transfer to a different route than that. Okay, well, you know what? Do you think it did anything?
3: No. I thought we were getting along really well, and there's a lot of sexual... We haven't even had sex yet. And I was, like, looking forward to that.
0: Yes.
3: So, I don't know. Maybe he has a small dick or something. I don't know.
0: Yeah, okay.
4: Always a possibility.
0: Okay, so do you want us to ask him that when we call him?
3: Sure, why not?
0: All right, cool. Hey, as long as I have your permission. Okay, hang on, okay? We'll call him next.
3: Okay.
0: Second date update on the 10s.

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2: All right, ladies and gentlemen, if you're just joining us, we just spoke to a lovely lady by the name of Amelia who told us that one day looked out and saw her trash man and was like, oh my God, I never noticed how sexy this guy was and how great he smells.
3: Okay.
2: So they actually went out a couple times and she said that all of a sudden he kind of blew her off. And the weird thing is she's seen him since doing her trash.
3: Right, but he's been weird.
2: Yeah. He's like, listen, I really got to go to 97. That trash can't wait. I got to go. So anyway, we're going to call him up. His name is Ray. And Amelia, you still there?
4: Yes.
2: Okay. And Amelia said maybe, because she was looking forward to the sex with Ray, maybe he realized that he's not man enough to please her. And that's what it is. That's what you call a stretch. Okay. Stay quiet, Amelia.
4: Hello?
2: Hi, is this Ray?
4: Yeah, who's this?
2: Excellent. Ray, my name's Romero. I'm here with Pebbles and Melissa. And I can explain to you why we're calling. We actually got your phone number from somebody who wanted us to reach out to you.
4: Yo, I don't owe anybody any money, so I don't know who the f*** gave you my number.
2: No, no, it's not. You don't know. You don't owe anybody. It's actually a good thing.
3: No money.
2: Yeah, it's not a money thing. We got your phone number from a young lady who you know. I'm going to tell you her name. But she would love to go out on a date with you. And the reason that we're reaching out to you is because if you say yes to going out on a date with her, we'll set up any type of date that you want. And we'll cater it. And you guys could Zoom or you could do it at one of your houses or you could do something outside somewhere or you can go to a restaurant. Whatever it is, whatever you choose. And whenever you choose, if you can only do a certain day and time, we'll set the whole thing up, pay for it, just so you and this lady can get to know each other better. And like I said, I'll tell you her name. How about that? How about we just start with me telling you her name?
4: Yeah, go ahead.
2: Okay, so her name is Amelia. And you already... you know who I'm talking about?
4: Okay. Yeah, you know what? Thanks, but no thanks. I'm good.
2: Wait, hold on. So I'd like to know why, because we spoke to her and she said that she felt as if you two had a really good connection and you went out a couple times and everything was great. And then all of a sudden, out of nowhere, you've been kind of blowing her off.
4: Yeah, you know, I don't know. She was nice and all, but I don't know. I don't think we're a match.
2: You don't think you're a match?
4: No, she's. I don't want to, you know, put her on blast like this on the radio. So
2: no. Well, can you just tell us and we'll tell her, because she literally said that. I don't know if she. I don't remember if she told me I could say this to you, but she did say she was looking forward to having sex with you.
4: Yeah, I mean, I'm sure she's looking forward to sex. All right.
2: She loves the way you smell when you're working. I mean, how many people can say that about a guy who does trash for a living?
4: Yeah, I don't know what this girl is into, but I'm honestly not surprised by that at this point. All right, so I know I probably shouldn't be doing this, but yeah, I'm a trash guy, right? So
2: yeah.
4: I see what she throws out, and I probably shouldn't be looking into it, but like this one day I saw just a shit ton of vodka bottles, and then later a few days later I found insane number of like used condom boxes.
2: Jesus.
4: So what? Like, I don't know if she's like having orgies or something. I don't know. She's clearly doing a lot of stuff with a lot of people.
5: Do you know if she does she say she lived alone?
4: Yeah, she does. So it's clearly just her.
5: Okay.
4: I mean her and she's a just, bunch of other people coming over, but
2: if she's just going through condom boxes?
4: Like 20 a week.
2: I mean, on the bright side, what? At least she's practicing safe sex with someone who's not. Well, you know what? How about this? She's actually on the phone right now. Amelia, she heard what you said. Maybe she could defend herself. Hey, Amelia.
6: Holy fuck. You think I'm drinking and having orgies? Are you kidding me? I could be making hand sanitizer and using the condoms for a craft. Why do you assume those are the first two things? Maybe that's what you want to do.
3: Hand okay, sanitizer
4: yeah.
3: with what?
4: Making a craft condom thing? Yeah, that should be my first guess.
6: What? They have lots of uses. What? It doesn't matter. You shouldn't guess sure. at all. Why do you ask me?
4: I mean, it's just so awkward, and like
6: what
4: clearly you're having a lot
6: you
4: of fun.
6: Not want to have
4: people.
6: Sex?
4: I didn't want to like.
6: Sex with me? You have a small dick or something?
2: Wait, what? Wow, Amelia, hold on a second, okay. Amelia, wow, you're really angry. So, is that what you're doing? You're making hand sanitizer and using condoms for crafts?
6: Well, no, but why would you assume that?
2: So what are you? So are you just getting drunk and having sex with a bunch of?
6: Why does it matter? Why are you looking in my trash? That's a huge violation of privacy.
4: Yo, because I'm your trash guy. That's what we do. We take your trash, we throw it out. I wasn't digging through it. All right. I just saw that a lot of shit spilled out, and half of it was condom boxes.
6: There's no shit spilling out. Okay, you were digging through it. Just admit that.
4: Oh,
6: you
4: please.
6: Have to look.
4: Yeah, I don't have anything better.
6: That's a violation of privacy.
7: It's kind of hard to not see hundreds of condoms, though.
2: Yeah.
4: Yeah, but all that was in the bag was vodka bottles and condom boxes and like a handful of like Burger King bags. All right. So like, how could I not? How could I not notice that shit?
6: Either way, that's a, like, why wouldn't you come talk to me and ask me about it, okay? There's a logical explanation for it. I'm not just having orgies and getting
4: drunk
6: all the time.
4: So what is
7: we
4: that
7: haven't
4: like
7: heard the explanation yet.
6: I was just, you know, using the vodka bottle to masturbate. I was lonely. I had to put the condoms onto the vodka bottle. I mean, like,
7: wait,
6: what are you supposed to masturbate with when you don't have anything?
2: Boy, that makes...
6: You masturbate, I'm sure you, like, you know, jerk that little dick off with your fingers.
7: This is a joke.
2: No,
7: right?
2: That sounds like a perfectly good explanation.
4: Yo, that's supposed to make me feel better? You're getting trashed and then jamming a vodka bottle up there with putting a condom on it?
6: Yeah, masturbation. It's natural.
4: Cheap.
6: It's normal.
4: Okay. Yeah, you know what? Yes, again, like I said, thanks, but no thanks.
6: Well, I don't have to do that anymore. I don't need the vodka bottles anymore. I finally got my sex toys in. So, and you know, I'm sure you'll notice that, though, when you take out my trash.
4: Well, okay. Well, good for you.
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2: She made him lose money on their date. Lose money that he didn't need to lose. That's why he had to break up with her. You're going to find out what happened. Hall of Fame classic. 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

0: Cardi B just dropping relationship knowledge, and you need to understand that this girl, I don't want to say she sucks in relationships. That would be an understatement. She's terrible in relationships, yet she's gonna school you coming up in the juice. All right, so hang out for that. 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
1: All right, school's in session. Your teacher is Professor Cardi B. Wait until you hear her relationship lesson that we all need to apply. Is coming up in the juice, and then Leroy has good news. Go ahead.
2: Well, depending on who you believe, Jimmy Kimmel Live is reportedly set to end after next season. Page Six reported that Jimmy's contract with ABC is not expected to be renewed once his current deal runs out in May of 2027. Now, ABC is denying the reports, with a spokesperson saying the information is inaccurate. Any reports about the future of the show are purely speculative. Sources say that Jimmy Kimmel's been working on pitching other shows and podcasts. If this is really the beginning of the end, it'll cap a 24-year run that started back in 2003. Yes, Leroy.
3: I didn't even know late night television was still a thing, to be honest.
2: Well, it is unfortunately dying a slow death. I like it. I don't watch it because I'm asleep usually, but
1: so
2: I watch.
1: You don't like it?
2: No. It's not that I don't like it.
1: Do you tape it?
2: I get clips. Yes, I do see clips. I don't tape it. No, I don't tape anything.
1: Yeah. So,
2: but I
1: you're
2: love
1: not helping.
2: I love watching highlights and clips of all of them. Like especially when there's interviews and you know Jimmy Fallon when he's got artists and celebrities on like that. I don't know, stuff like that. I do like it and I do feel like there's a place for it. But
3: you guys obviously remember the show Martin.
2: Yes.
3: Remember the episode when Jodeci was on?
1: No.
3: Vaguely. You don't remember? And Varnell Hill, Tommy Davidson played a late night talk show host called Varnell Hill.
2: I don't.
3: You don't remember that?
2: No.
3: Anyways, they've come out with a new show called The Varnell Hill Show.
2: Uh-huh. It's Shut terrible. Up.
3: It's terrible.
2: Oh, it's not good.
3: And I think it's just, aww, it being a show about a late night show, I'm like, nobody cares about late night
2: damn
3: anymore.
1: Yeah, it's a different time. It used to be appointment television and stuff. And now, I don't understand how Jimmy Fallon's still on. He sucks. Jimmy Fallon sucks. Like, why? I like Kimmel. Jimmy Fallon, oh my God. Take your tongue out of the celebrity's ass for everybody. He's like, oh
2: my
1: God, you're so amazing.
2: That's the thing. He's got this, he's got great relationships with celebrities, and a lot of them go on his show.
1: He kisses their ass to like an annoying degree. Like they sit down, they're like, oh my God, you're so amazing.
2: Like, I still like Jimmy Fallon. David is getting ready to stand trial for the murder of Celeste Rivas. Celeste's family, though, has just filed a wrongful death lawsuit against him. The suit alleges that David was having an affair with Celeste, then decided to end her life after she texted him, "I'll end your career and your life." Now, his manager is listed in the suit, also his mother and security. They're saying that they should have done more to protect her. They're seeking unspecified damages. David's criminal trial will start in July, where he's facing first-degree murder and several other charges. T-Pain is suing Akon's Convict Entertainment for $500,000 over unpaid royalties. He said he's tried unsuccessfully to get the money from Akon's brother Boo. His little brother Boo.
4: Cost me at least $2,000. Cost me $3,000.
1: You told me that Boo is unreliable when it comes to finances.
2: Boo
1: with a U, by the way. Not
2: yes,
1: even Boo. Ooh,
2: my little brother Boo got the vision, baby.
1: Not Boo from Monsters, Inc.
2: Stop B-U. It. Oh, this is the second time T-Pain has sued Akon's label for violating terms of their agreement. And I'm going to leave you with some sound advice from none other than
1: yes,
2: Cardi B. Cardi has some advice for the ladies when they first start dating a new man.
5: Oh, you gotta get that hook to it.
2: Not that.
5: On that thing.
2: Don't eat. Or if you do, keep it light. During a live on Monday, Cardi was eating cow ears, Dominican fried cheese, and fried pork, saying her stomach was gonna sound like tires later before giving this advice.
6: When you're around a you dating him and you staying in his house and all that shit, let me tell you something. Only eat bread and salmon.
2: Salmon.
6: And you're taking the around a mother. You understand? You gotta go take a Oh my God, I'm gonna get some eye drops. You go to Dunkin' Donuts and you take a there. You understand? Ain't no around for the first couple of 3 months. Ain't no farting. That's why you gotta eat salmon and bread.
2: Salmon.
6: Don't be a hungry bitch. I want some steak, bitch. You know that gonna go right through you.
1: Yeah, see, she knows that, but yes, she can't hold on to a man. So she has one solid piece of advice. Somebody has to give her the rest of the pie, though. I think the other one is be a little more ladylike.
2: Here's Leroy with your good news.
3: It's crazy because I have all my limbs, all my extremities.
1: Oh yeah.
3: And every single day it's a battle to go to the gym. But after this story, like, I got to get my life together because this is an incredible story about determination and speed. 23-year-old Calum Smith was born without arms. But that hasn't stopped him from chasing his dream of becoming a professional race car driver. Smith, y'all, and I'm saying this to myself too, he steers with his feet, using his left foot to control the steering and his right foot for the gas and brake. And he's already reached speeds of more than 110 miles per hour.
1: Well, that's dangerous when you have no arms.
3: Oh, but and he's getting it done, though. He recently signed his first driving contract with Team Brit, a racing team made up entirely.
1: He didn't sign it.
3: Of the-
2: okay. Here's Romero. Oh, my God. Leroy's praying.
1: show me the video of him signing
2: because he's laughing and he doesn't want. He doesn't want. Okay.
3: I'm praying for Romero's soul. Yeah.
2: His soul.
1: Yeah, at least I can drive and look at my phone at the same time.
2: Can he?
1: I gotta beat him at something. The dude can kill me on a racetrack. Give me something.
3: He is now working towards earning his racing license with his sights set on competing in the legendary 24 hours of Le Mans. Smith says he wants to become the first armless driver ever to race at that level. And judging by what he's already accomplished, he's not slowing down anytime soon. And that's your good news. The Juice and Good News is brought to you by Massachusetts Educational Financing Authority, trusted by hundreds of thousands of families for nearly 45 years. Simplify your college planning with MEFA. Hold up.
1: Oh.
3: You cut the music.
1: Cut the music.
3: Cut the music.
1: Okay.
3: Dear God.
2: Oh, boy.
3: Forgive Romero

0: God, man, you know, listen, if you find the person that you love and you want to marry, try and set it up that their ex was a complete and utter waste and piece of crap.
1: Failure?
0: So it's easy to outdo them. Lewis Hamilton, this Kim Kardashian, by the way, it's together for Ramiro, Melissa, and Leroy. Lewis Hamilton, the race car guy, he's with Kim Kardashian, and apparently he wants to propose to her. But he wants to outdo Kanye West with his proposal. How? How, Sway? What's he going to do to propose to her? This chick lives an outlandish, lavish lifestyle. But at the same time, he has to do it. Because you always have to outdo the ex.
2: I blame the competitor in him.
0: Wait, hold on. You're telling me it's wrong that he wants to outdo the ex?
2: Absolutely. Come on, man.
0: So you're telling me that you don't want to outdo Tina's exes in every aspect? Well, then your marriage is not going
2: to
0: last.
2: I don't care to even know what they brung to the table. I don't care.
0: I need to know what they brung to the table so I can bring, yeah. So I can clear that table and buy a nicer table and put nicer crap on it.
2: See, here's the deal. I've come to a place where I've accepted that, you know what? I'm not perfect, but I'm a pretty good catch myself. And so what I offer is good enough. Yes, I'll have to work on myself. Yes, I'll have to do better in certain areas, but I'm a good catch too. And so what I'm giving...
0: Is this what you say in the mirror?
1: I was going to say, it sounds like he's trying to convince himself.
0: I'm not trying... You're a good guy.
2: I'm not trying to convince anything.
3: You are good enough? You are smart enough? Yeah. Gosh darn it, people like me.
2: Yesterday, I'll give you a little bit of insight, but I won't say too much. I got an email about an opportunity. I accidentally sent it to Melissa.
1: It's a great opportunity.
2: And Melissa could go after this opportunity too. And she asked me, she said, hey... Do you mind? And I said, no, what's for me is for me. The same mindset applies when it comes to Tina and I and just being in a relationship. It's all good. It's like, no, we are together now. I don't give a damn about nobody else. And I'm not trying to compete with them either. Good for them. If they were that nice, they would still been together. They ain't. So, oh, well.
0: That's so mature. But I don't agree. Because it all depends on the situation.
1: Yeah. And we can't take it in Kim Kardashian terms because everything she does is extra and it's all for social media. So obviously Lewis Hamilton saw what Kanye did online because it was everywhere. And now he's thinking, damn, what do I get? Like, I think it's natural for people to feel like they have to one up the person that came before them. I think it's natural.
0: Like, okay, let's say like they were this big mogul money wise. All right. You might not be able to one up them, but you want to work towards it. Even if you never get there, you want to show that you're working towards it. But let's bring it back down to just straight guttural sex. You find out that Tina's ex had a bigger schlong than you and put it on way better than you. You're telling me that you're okay with that?
2: I to be honest,
0: because you're a good guy and you try hard.
2: First off, I didn't that's sound like tough. Leave It to Beaver.
0: Leroy's gonna do that tiny penis enlargement surgery. Hit me with the lidocaine and the glucosamine.
2: I don't care. Why am I gonna invest all that energy in something that I can't control?
0: Because you want your woman to be like, man, I got the right one in

0: every single aspect and not even question.
1: I'm not here. I'm not trying to be like, oh,
0: man, you know what?
1: I'm not trying
2: Chris
1: to
2: Chris was a little bit better with this.
0: Nah, no.
1: I'm not trying to convince. I'm not trying to be an option. That's like telling yourself you're an option. No, I'm not an option. I'm a prize pick too. So it is what it is. Like, I don't, man, I'm not going through all that. That's too much. That's too
0: stressful.
1: Is that
0: going to be the speech that you give Tina if she's like, yo, my ex-boyfriend was better than you at this? And you're going to be like, but it doesn't matter because I'm a good option. I'm a prize pick.
1: If she said my ex-boyfriend was better than you in anything, I'd be like, well, then you should probably go be with your ex-boyfriend.
0: That's a fight right there.
1: It's like, what?
3: Leroy's got such a mature outlook on life lately.
0: I know.
3: It's refreshing.
0: I really need to grow up.
3: Yeah, you really do.
1: And I'm not saying so that at one point in my life, I didn't feel the way that we're talking about, mm-hmm. where it's like, man, I want to outdo, but I'm past that now.
0: Not mm-hmm. me.
1: I'm not doing it.
0: Man. I'm never going to be past. I hope I'm never past that. I want to be an old man. And when people come to me for a relationship, how did the marriage last so long? And I said, young man, because you want to be better than the exes at everything.
1: Romeo, have you met or do you know any of Nicole's exes?
0: Nope.
3: Do you want to? Or would you be open to it? Like, and when you did meet them, would you automatically think, like, size them up?
0: 100%.
3: Yeah.
0: If I did, I'd 100. I have no aspiration to meet them.
3: Yeah.
0: But I would 1,000,000% size them up.
1: So yeah.
0: The only thing that I'll let them have on me is height because I wasn't blessed with that. But that's it. That's it and that's all.
1: So at this point in your life, if you were to meet one of her exes.
0: Yep. Sizing that bitch
1: you
0: up.
1: You would want to know what they do? Would you want to know how much they make?
0: I want to know everything. Wow. I want to know. I need to beat them at something. Okay, let's say they're making a crap ton of money. Some tech billionaire. Okay, you got me. But are you funny? Are you funnier than me? Oh, you got me there too. All right, pull your pants down. Let's go. Wow. I got to beat him at something.
3: Damn.
0: I got to beat him at something. And I never want that. I want to compete for my wife. Like a race.
1: But you already got her.
0: Yeah, but I got to keep her too.
3: Oh, boy.
0: Leroy, you and I have both been divorced. We know. We know got her.

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3: Hi.
2: So you're looking for a guy named Jamal?
3: I am.
2: Okay, what happened? Talk to us.
3: So basically, he's been blowing me off like since the last time we hung out, mm-hmm. but I know exactly what I did, and honestly, I just want to apologize to him.
4: Oh, wow.
3: But he's blocked me.
5: Oh, no.
4: So you know what it is.
2: Yeah. So why don't you tell us what it is you did so we can go in there with a little knowledge?
3: So I'm a single mom, and he was asking me what it was like to give birth. I told him that it's, you know, really hard to describe the pain because it's literally the worst pain you can experience. And that's when we started arguing about what's more painful, having a baby or getting kicked in the balls.
2: Oh, God. The age-old argument. Who won the argument? Like, nobody's ever going to give up on that argument. Who won it?
3: So, obviously, I won.
2: Yeah.
3: But we weren't just arguing about it. We were screaming, like, yelling at each other about it.
5: Oh, my gosh.
3: I know. At one point, I got so mad that I told him to get out of my car and walk home.
2: Jesus!
3: Wow. I know. Not good.
2: I mean, did he, or...?
3: No, he ended up apologizing, and then, you know, I apologized, and he dropped it, but, you know, obviously, I could tell he was still feeling annoyed after I dropped him off at his place.
2: Yeah. Okay, so if it is about, you know, him losing the argument that, and by losing, I mean, he apologized because he didn't want to walk home, would you be willing to admit that getting kicked in the balls hurts more than childbirth?
3: I mean, it doesn't, but if that's what it takes, I'll lie so you can feel better.
2: All right, yeah, that's fine. I think he'll accept that at that point. Okay, so we'll give him a call for you next, all right?
3: Okay, cool. Thanks,
2: all right,
3: guys.
2: Hang on. Second date update on

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2: So we were just talking to Kylie, and so, okay, here's the deal. She's looking for Jamal. She wants to apologize to Jamal because her and Jamal got into a... Everybody has at some point you get into some sort of debate about having a baby versus getting kicked in the balls. Like, you know, a woman's like, having a baby is the worst pain ever. And a guy's like, getting kicked in the balls is the worst pain ever. And usually it's a stalemate. But in this case, apparently Jamal and Kylie, I want you to picture this. They were driving. Kylie specifically was driving. They got into that discussion. They started yelling, screaming, arguing with each other to the point where Kylie pulled the car over and said, get your ass out of my car and walk home. And that's when Jamal said, you know what? Having a kid actually does sound like it hurts more than getting kicked in the balls. Can I stay in the car? And anyway, so she said that's the last time that they've talked to each other. So, Kylie, you still there?
3: Oh, yeah.
2: All right.
3: Yeah,
2: I'm here. All right. We'll give him a call right now. Hopefully he picks up, okay?
4: Hello.
2: Hello. Is this Jamal?
4: Yeah,
2: Jamal, this is Ramiro, Pebbles, and Melissa, the Get Up Crew show.
4: I don't give a who it is, man. Take me off the call list, man.
2: Okay, listen, let me just, this isn't a spam. Can I just explain real quick? It's a good reason that we're calling you.
4: Make it quick, dog. I'm just getting up.
2: All right. So, we are, it's actually, we're a radio show, the Get Up Crew, and we got your phone number from a girl who would love to go on a date with you. She wanted us to ask you out on a date, and if you, and we'll tell you her name, and if you agree to the date, we will pay for wherever you want to go, and you can tell us even what day and what time, and we'll pay for all the food and drinks for free.
4: So, wait a minute, you said it's a girl that knows me?
2: Yes, it is.
4: No, wait a minute. Is it Kylie Banks in?
2: It is Kylie. Okay. Yes.
4: Yeah. Listen. No, thank you. I'm good. I'm all right. I don't want to talk to her. I'm good.
5: Embarrassing?
2: She said you got in a shouting match about getting kicked in the balls and having a baby.
4: Oh, no, man. Come on. That bullshit is... No, man. No, this is not how I want to get up this morning. That's some bullshit. How much having a baby hurts? Getting kicked in the balls is way worse. You should know that, bro.
2: What, but why are you so angry about it?
4: Because it's obvious, man. Come on. Getting kicked in the balls. If you've been kicking the balls, right? You've been hitting the balls, kicking the balls, whatever, right?
2: I have, yes.
4: Yeah, so I don't want to go through that again, but then women are out here. No, man, I don't, I'm good. Women out here talking about they got multiple kids and walking around with multiple kids and
2: how painful
4: it is, all that. Man, I'm not with that.
2: So you're saying because women have multiple kids and guys, I mean, you know what? Honestly,
5: no,
2: that's, no. I'm just saying that, that's a solid argument.
4: Man, she's jealous and it's just embarrassing, man. Like, I don't want to go out with a date, but I'm good.
2: But what is she, what's she jealous of? What did she do?
4: I don't know if the chick called you or whatever, what she told you.
2: Yeah, she told us about the having the fight about getting kicked in the balls, but what is...
4: Right. So we had the fight about getting kicked in the balls or whatever.
2: Yeah.
4: And so I was like, okay, it's cool. I stayed in the car or whatever. And then we went to, like, I don't know, get some coffee or something.
2: Mm-hmm.
4: And she, you know, I don't know. She's, like, jealous, man. I don't want to deal with it.
2: What do you mean she's jealous? What did she do?
4: I was in the coffee place, man, and I got these beautiful, like, hazel-type eyes, man, and a lady had brought me a coffee, and so she got jealous over that.
2: Oh, because a lady paid for your coffee?
4: Yeah, because she paid for my coffee.
2: And what did she do? Like, she just got jealous? Did she fight the lady, or?
4: No, so, man, so listen. So when I got back to the car, like, the lady paid for my coffee and her coffee.
2: Okay.
4: So, you know, when I'm in the car, like, she spazzed out, like, no, that you're going back in there. And she makes me go back in there to pay for the coffee.
2: She made you go back and pay for the coffees that you got for free from another woman?
4: Yeah, yeah, man.
2: Why?
4: I mean, come on. Does that make sense?
6: How long have you guys been dating?
2: I know, for real. Okay, hold on a second. I forgot to tell you that Kylie's on the phone, okay. Jamal. Hey, Kylie.
4: She's on the phone.
3: Yeah.
2: Yeah.
3: Hi.
2: So, Kylie, you, why did you do that? You got free coffee for
3: Seriously?
2: Both of you.
3: Oh, come on. Because I'm not going to let some random... flirt with my man
2: oh,
3: and pay
2: boy.
3: For his coffee.
6: Or mine.
4: Pay for what pay. She offered to pay. I was getting coffee for me and my girlfriend, and she still offered to pay. That's a weird.
6: You wouldn't let her pay for yours? Why not?
2: Yeah.
3: I don't care. I wouldn't let a random man pay for my coffee, and I, honestly, I expect the same respect from you.
4: Listen, I didn't have to ask her to pay. She offered. She said I have beautiful eyes. Come on.
3: Yeah, well, I mean, those are my beautiful eyes, not hers.
2: Wait, hey, Jamal, hold on, I need to know, was the woman attractive?
4: No, she was like my mom's age. I mean, you know what, and she might have been married, for all I know. I mean, you know, she was just being nice, that's all.
3: Well, she can be nice to someone else's man, not mine.
2: So you don't ever want him to accept a free coffee from anybody, even if it's like just somebody being nice, Kylie?
3: No, that. Be nice to someone with your money, you old
4: See that, man? Like she made me go back inside there with her. Like, you know what I'm saying? Like, I'm a kid, too. Like and give the cashier the money for my coffee. Like, everybody's looking like we were assholes. I mean, you know how
3: I don't care. Look at me however the you want.
2: Wow. Okay. Yeah, I just don't. I mean, I don't, it's not even about the jealousy thing. It's more like the financial. You're being reckless with money that you could have saved. Anyway, so can we get over this little situation? And now that you know that you're not allowed to accept free coffees because of your beautiful eyes, Jamal, can you give Kylie another date?
4: Well, man, it's a thing where, I mean, that whole situation was kind of f***ed up. And you know what? She's a psycho. I don't want to deal with her. And you know what? Somebody else can enjoy my eyes. And I can get free coffee while I'm single.
6: Okay.
4: And, you know, I can get somebody else who's okay with it.
1: Got it.
2: So that's a no.
4: That's a damn no. It's a no.
3: Okay, well, you then.
4: Whatever.
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0: 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Get up, crew. Ramiro, Melissa, and Leroy. There's a... I don't like this. This is... Okay, listen. If you're single and you want to get with someone, I get there are some weird people out there. But you got to take the risk at some point. You got to take the risk getting to know them by yourself. There's an AI now. There's a new service that uses AI that basically goes through all the public records of people and stuff to basically dig up dirt on potential dates for you. Mm-hmm. To the point where the CEO is like, hey, listen, nobody's perfect. Chances are something's going to come up when you use this service, but still, that doesn't mean not to give the person a chance. Think about that.
1: What's the name of this app?
0: It's called Stud or Dud.
2: Okay. Wait, so it's only for issue.
1: Guys, or is it for you can look
0: it
1: up
0: says
1: anybody.
0: It says on potential dates. I just think they're okay. Going stud or dud because it rhymes. You gotta like
2: stud
0: listen,
2: or
0: man.
2: Dud.
0: I hate sounding, you know, old school or whatever, but you gotta get you know, there used to be a time where you'd be dating somebody for almost 2 years, and if someone asked you what their middle name is, you'd be like, I don't know what their middle name is. We haven't gotten to that point in the conversation yet. We're not that much into the relationship yet. That might be a little extreme, but you also can't go in to a date with somebody with a complete dossier of every activity that they've ever done in their life. You know what I'm saying? It's like, God forbid they missed a car payment.
1: It's just entertaining for me. I would get it. Obviously, I'm not dating, but I would get it. I just like, this is so weird and it's very random and specific. I like finding out who's been arrested for DUIs. I don't
2: really?
1: Know. Yeah, something about that is...
0: That's okay. That's understandable.
2: It's random.
1: Because it happens more than you know.
0: Yeah, yeah.
1: And, there used to be some website you could go to and put in an area code and it will show you the people who got arrested for like
2: and
1: if it's, let's say it's in the neighborhood you grew up in,
2: yeah.
1: See people who you know, you're like,
2: yeah.
1: Wow.
2: Okay.
0: Yeah, you're like, that cleaned up guy looks right. He looks familiar. Oh wait, I saw him shirtless with his hair all messy and red eyes.
1: And I wouldn't do anything with the information. I just thought it was entertaining.
0: But that's too much. We gotta listen. It's not an ice cream shop. You can't sample every flavor until you figure out which one you want. You got to go in there sometimes a little blind. A little blind. Get to know the person. See if you can deal with their nonsense. And then keep it moving from there. You're not going to find somebody who's completely... Well, you know what? Eventually, when we're hybrid, like, human robots,
2: well,
0: then you're going to find someone who's completely perfect.
2: How do you... I guess my question is, how far into a dating situation do you reveal your imperfections?
0: Well, it depends what your imperfections are. That's a great question.
2: Right. I mean, some people want to know those up front.
0: Yeah, well.
2: Like, some people won't tolerate bad credit scores. Some people won't tolerate, you know, the fact that they are late for everything. Or they, you know what I mean? Yeah. There's like things that people... that are deal breakers for some people.
0: Yeah, yeah. I guess it depends on what your deal breaker is. Like, imagine you just get stuff and stuff and stuff on this person, and it's all red flags, but you're like, man, they're really, really attractive.
2: You see?
0: I caught them on a good day.
2: More proof that attractive people get away with a lot more than ugly people.
0: 100%. That's why you need to fix yourself as good as much as possible.
2: There's your lesson to learn, kids, today.
0: Yeah. You'll go in there looking like crap. Yeah.
1: He's not lying. I saw something very hypocritical. It's another example of the hypocrisy. You see the tennis player, the male tennis player, and he took off his shirt?
0: No.
1: And all the women there, this is at like the whatever's going on right now.
0: Yeah.
1: They just went, they were taking pictures and drooling and hooting and hollering.
0: Yeah.
1: And I said, there you go, man.
2: Look what happened to that fan. Is it the Ole Miss girl?
0: She's got all weird DMs.
2: There's a girl that's gone viral. She was in the stands at the Ole Miss game over the weekend, and she's just absolutely gorgeous. Yeah. And this girl is like getting completely harassed on social media.
3: Of course they found her.
2: They found her, and they are now...
0: Well, some of the... It's like she is getting harassed, but some of the messages that dudes are sending her are so weird.
2: Creepy.
0: Weird.
2: It's creepy.
0: Like, they're like, you don't know me and I don't know you, but I'm a good guy. We should go out. I'm like, what?
2: It's cringe.
0: Yeah, yeah, yeah. That happened years ago. You might not remember this. It happened years ago. I forget who the college... it was some college... The announcer, the girl was so beautiful. The announcer said, oh, a bunch of people are going to sign up for the University of California next year or whatever. He like made a joke.
2: I feel like it happens all the time.
0: They found the girl. She ended up becoming kind of like a sports reporter, like a correspondent. Ended up covering the New York Jets when Brett Favre, the quarterback, was on there. And then a whole thing came out because Brett Favre started sending her pictures of his junk. Unsolicited.
3: Wow.
0: Unsolicited. He was like, I'm an awesome quarterback and I'm packing heat.
2: Damn.
0: You want some of this? Listen, again, stud or dud if you want if you want the dossier, as they say. Just want someone to drop a file on your desk about your next potential date. All right, show's over. Leroy's coming up next and we'll talk to you tomorrow. Have a great Wednesday. Go hello, suave, baby.

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0: in. 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
1: Right, regular season game one, New England Patriots. Let's go. They're going to be taking on, of course, the defending champs, who they faced in the Super Bowl, the Seattle Seahawks. Kickoff at 8:20 tonight. Cheers to football. Yeah. Let's go, Patriots. 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

96.9, Boston's number one for throwbacks and today's best hip-hop. Y'all know me. I'm a gamer. Looking forward to GTA dropping this coming November. But another game is dropping in November, and we got a sneak peek at it yesterday.

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2: 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J-J-J-J-J-R.

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0: Yeah, this album is dedicated to all the teachers that told me I never amount to nothing. To all the people that lived above the buildings that I was hustling from that called the police on me when I was just trying to make some money to feed my daughter.
1: Yeah, yeah.
0: And to all my peoples in the struggle, you know what I'm saying? 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

It's Romero, yes. Of course, you've heard of me and you've heard of Melissa and Leroy. We're on Hot 969 with the second date update on the 10s every single morning. 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

96.9, Boston's number one for throwbacks and today's best hip hop. So yesterday I told you about a new Pusha T album coming out that he's producing. He's been producing a lot of great stuff recently, and now John Legend

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Okay, so I'm laughing because to go from this song to what I'm about to tell you in this day in hip-hop history is absolutely crazy. Hot 96.9 Boston's number one for throwbacks. And today's best hip-hop, this day in hip-hop history, September 9th, 2000, M.O.P. released the single, Annie Up.

0: 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I will see you guys tomorrow morning with the Get Up Crew, 6 to 10, and Ben 10 to 2 with you. 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

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Oh, don't forget, too, Logic and G-Eazy going to be at the Leader Bank Pavilion on my birthday, September 29th. 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

Nothing is bothering us today. Check out how unbothered we are here around the office. Go to my Instagram, Melissa on the Radio. You'll see exactly how unbothered we are. Well, we're looking forward to the Patriots tonight. That's all.

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It's like I'm 17 again, peach fuzz on my face. 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

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You! Soulja Boy Tough. Hey, I got this new damn for y'all called the Soulja Boy. You gotta punch, then crank back three times from left to right.

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Check it out on my Instagram, Melissa on the Radio. You can see this one too. 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

excited, hours away from starting the NFL season. Patriots kick off in hours from now, and I can't wait. It's Melissa on your radio. Coming up this hour, Post Malone, Kid Cudi. Here's Ja Rule. It's hot.

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Massive Session on Instagram, following the guy with the mullet who goes to the Chinese food buffets and tries to get food poisoning. Yeah, I have a tribute to him on my Instagram now, Melissa on the Radio. I'm serious. I'm hooked on this guy. It's Hot 96.9.

sure one of the headliners this summer. We had an amazing concert summer. I mean, from him and Bruno Mars. I'm going to wrap things up, kick off the fall, actually, with G-Eazy and Logic at the Leader Bank Pavilion.

Kid Cudi defending himself for reuniting back with Kanye over the weekend for one of Kanye's shows in Chicago. He said, listen, everybody's got to forgive, especially if they're family. And he said he's been the hardest on Kanye, but it's his choice. 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

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Do you love hearing about relationship drama? 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

know I'm not the only one super excited the NFL season is back. I actually made a video today going around the office seeing how unbothered we all are because, you know, the Patriots season starts tonight. Hours away from kickoff. So check it out now on my Instagram.

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Yeah, my wish for a Patriots victory tonight. Hours away from kickoff. I cannot wait. It's Melissa on your radio, Hot 96.9. On the way this hour, T-Pain, Outkast, in his 50 Cent.

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We wrap up the Lindsey Clancy case, talk about Kevin Reddington asking the president for a pardon. 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

hear you like I'm young. You better not ever go to cell block one. To any that talk to him and they in love, just make sure you hide your little sister from him. They tell me Chubb's the only one that get your hand me down.

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1: 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It's Melissa. I'm out back tomorrow with the Get Up Crew, hopefully celebrating a Patriots victory. Just a little bit away from kickoff. I am so excited. The season is finally here. Go, Pats! It's Hot 96.9. I'll catch you guys tomorrow. Here's T-Pain on Hot.

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You got a chance to win tickets again tomorrow morning with the Get Up Crew at 8:05 right here on Hot 96.9. Boston's number one for throwbacks in today's best hip hop.

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It's going down. Let's go, Patriots. It's Hot 96.9. Boston's number one for throwbacks in today's best hip hop.

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